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Yep.

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And then you have to believe another idea to remove it. So why not drop both ideas in the first place and stay where you are? You're simply here within which all that arises for you, including the sense of spirituality, forget about spirituality then. Forget about enlightenment and forget about you also. And what remains here?

I dreamed that you were a mermaid riding on a seahorse. And that you rode together from the depths of the sea to the surface of the water. I stood on the shore building sandcastles into the sky. You broke through the waves and I looked into your eyes. We stared into each other for some time. The ocean, jealous of you, crashed upon you and brought you back into the sea. It knew that it could never have eyes as deep or as blue as yours. I looked into the horizon forever, watching the waves crash over the sunset and onto the shore. I was waiting for you to come back. As the waves got closer, I realized you were gone. With an urgent and careful hand, I wrote my name into the sand, knowing that the sea might carry it back to you. And on a good day, on a desperately good day, when all is quiet, I can listen really closely and hear the ocean call my name. Thank you for giving me the ocean. That one was yours, William. One of your stories. Do you remember it? I can't remember any more of mine. I don't know why. But I can remember yours. All of yours. I wish there were more of these stories. We need them. We need these stories. They make us alive. 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
1: Radio. Yep. 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

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When we get up, they can count on us to wash ourselves without a fuss. We dress ourselves, it's easy to do, and before you know it, we're through.

0: Another thing, we don't leave our clothes and towels for other people to pick up, do we?
1: Oh, we never throw our towels on the floor. And we never leave our clothes piled behind the door. Causing work for others is completely wrong. So we put our towels and clothes where they belong. When we are at the table, there is fun for everyone. We talk about the pleasant things that we have seen and done. And we don't try to talk when we are chewing, 'cause it's rude. And we don't try to drink when our mouth is full of food. It's fun to use good manners and to eat the things we should. And often we will find that things that we should eat are

It's fun to use good manners and to eat the things we should. And often we will find the things that we should eat are good. When we're at the table, we're good listeners. For other people like to talk, there's plenty we can learn. So we're polite and wait to talk until it's our turn. We never interrupt, we never shout and strain our throat. And we never butt in like a silly billy goat. When we want something, we say please. And when someone does something for us, we say thank you. Oh, we say please and thank you. It's fun to say these pleasant words to you. Although we may be as busy as bees, it's such an easy thing to say please. It's fun to tell you thank you for all the thoughtful things we know you do. And it's nice to have you see we're as thankful as can be. That's why we say please and thank you. When we finish eating, we don't hop out of our chairs and run, do we? We know a pleasant thing to do, and we are quite able to ask if we may be excused before we leave the table. Excuse me, you're excused. Excuse me, you're excused. Excuse me, you're excused. Then we say thank you, you're welcome.

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0: the sky.
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0: 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It's up in the sky.
1: There, look.
0: The beautiful birds.
1: They're dancing and prancing and singing along.
0: In the beautiful daylight.
1: Look at them flutter, look at them fly. You say, why oh why?
0: Oh no, there comes a hunter! Boom! He shoots the birds! No!
1: No, Jimmy, no!
0: I refuse to let myself go.
1: Just relax and let the scenery introduce the mood.
0: Well, it's a beautiful mood today. I feel so warm and comforted by the beautiful view.
1: But look, there's another bird.
0: Oh, it's one of the same kind that just got shot. Oh, the tears of joy are falling.
1: But you wonder why. But you wonder why. Oh, yes, oh, yes.
0: I cry for those birds, and I hate and I pity the hunter that shot the bird.
1: And you wonder why we're so derogatory or so negative.
0: I have no fear when it comes to standing out in the mountains, staring at the beautiful birds. It makes you feel so comforted.
1: Comforted? Yes, oh, yes.
0: I sort of wish that the hunter never shot the birds. Oh, please bring back the birds.
1: God damn it, dumb birds.
0: Bring back the birds. Jeff, bring it back.
1: Come here, bird.
2: Research has proven that some people have the ability to see into the future.

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The cutest little dinghy in the Navy. Heave-ho, heave-ho. Now other sailors take the girls canoeing. It's an old, old Navy technique. But Davy gets more girlies with his dinghy. And what is more, it never springs a leak. Every time it rains, his little dinghy gets wet. But Davy says it's waterproof, so he doesn't fret. The

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But you should see that thing go in and out with the tide. The cutest little dinghy in the Navy. Heave-ho, heave-ho. To keep it from the girls, Davy says, is very hard. Why, it isn't even safe down at the Navy Yard. The cutest little dinghy in the Navy. Heave-ho, heave-ho. The Admiral has a flagship and the Captain's got a cruiser. But Davy's got a dinghy, it's a Lollapalooza.

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0: what's under my comb?
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0: Well, I'm beamed in on dreams, villain. I'm moving right now. 'Cause that's the kind of scene that I dig. Baby, you're the ginchiest.
2: I was impressed like everyone when man began to fly out of earthly regions to planets in the sky. With total media coverage, we watched the heroes land. Ceremoniously, they disturbed the cosmic sand. In awe with admiration, we listened to the talk. Such pride felt they, such joy to be upon the moon to walk. My romantic vision shattered when it was explained to me. Spacemen wear old diapers in which they shouldn't pee. Oh, the intergalactic laxative will get you from here to there. Relieve you and believe me without a worry or care. If shitting is your problem when you're out there in the stars, oh, the intergalactic laxative will get you from here to Mars. They don't partake like you and I of beefy burger mush. Their food is specially prepared to dissolve into slush, absorbed by multi-fibers in the super diaper suit. Otherwise the slush would trickle down inside the boot. Oh, the intergalactic laxative will get you from here

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A pipe is led from penis head to a unit in the room. The water is recirculated.

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0: 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I was climbing through a cloud and the wind was blowing loud and the mountainside

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0: 1, 2, 3 for testing.
1: What's they got there then? Crown jewels?
2: No, gramophone records. LPs.
1: They weren't out like that when I was a lad. No record players. We have to make our own music if we wanted it.
0: One, two, three for testing.
3: Go up and kick him out, his bloody idol.
4: He lets him do just as he likes.
5: Talk to him yourself.
3: Dear me! Bloody well, get up!
5: For God's sake, why don't you tell the boring little man where to stick his job?
4: And bloody suede shoes.
3: He's not old enough to stop out half the bloody night. Every bloody night alike. You start coming in at proper bloody time. You want to live somewhere else.
5: Reliable and scruffy. We have no manners.
4: What are manners?
3: Talk some sense, man. If that's what they learned you when they went to grammar school, thank God I'm bloody ignorant.
4: Yes, he's ever since started work. Grumbling about this, grumbling about that. If it isn't his boiled egg, it's somebody else's.
5: Yes,
4: so what do you do? Buy him special bloody cornflakes.
5: What's that?
4: And why? Because there's a bloody plastic submarine in the packet he wants put in away.
0: 1, 2, 3 for testing.
3: He's not old enough to stop out after bloody night. Every bloody night alike. You start coming in at a proper bloody time. I think you want to live somewhere else.
5: For God's sake, why don't you tell the boring little man where to stick his job?

done anything that it would tell me that's the thing to do. But now I feel such emptiness within. For the thing I want the most in life is a thing that I can't win. Spread your tidy wings and fly away, and take the snow back with you where it came from on that day.

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Are you finished with your small talk? Yes. Goodbye. 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

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Yes. 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Yes.

0: Guns. 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
1: Guns. And guns. And guns. And guns. A dog and three people. Dead.

0: incredible. 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No one.
1: The bars are there. He'll break them. He's busting out. He's going back one more time to the hell he left behind. He's gonna break out his buddies if it's the last thing he does. Dumbo. He's the elephant who flies, and he don't care if he dies.
2: I want you to know, Dumbo, I did everything I could to keep you out of this place.
3: Don't worry about it, Colonel. There are worse places than the Central Park Zoo. And I still got buddies in some of those worst places.
2: I know. We want you to bust them out. Interested? Take it easy, Dumbo. You're scaring the bagel vendors.
1: Dumbo! Just one thing stands in his way. Everything.
4: Look, Senator, if the public ever finds out there are American elephants in the Soviet circus, it'll make the CIA look bad.
5: We'd better send Dumbo behind enemy lines and then kill him.
4: That plan doesn't make any sense.
5: Well, that's the kind of movie this is.
1: Dumbo, he doesn't care what it takes. He knows there are cartoon animals trapped in a Soviet hell.
6: Sign this confession, Horton, or we will make you wear the tutu again.
7: I meant what I said.
6: Sign or we squish the who.
7: And I said what I meant.
6: Oops, I dropped the who.
7: And elephants faithful.
6: Give me a microscope, 100%. I dropped the who.
1: Dumbo, when you laugh at his floppy ears, you're playing with dynamite. Dumbo, he's a one-elephant cartoon world apocalypse. What you call the zoo, he calls home.
3: What you call hell, I call heck.
1: What you call heck, he calls... put me down. Dumbo, Second Blood Part 5, Elmer Fudd Part 7, a Golan Globus production coming soon to a theater very far away.
8: Get me out of here, Dumbo!
3: Hang on, little fella.

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1: The Sandman's coming.
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Now if your path at midnight dark by a graveyard goes and someone whistles, why that's Mysterious Bose. Or on some dark and stormy night while the tempest blows, if someone whistles, that's Mysterious Mose. He sees all, knows all, he gets in everywhere. Now some night he might wait for you upon the stairs, so when you're going down the cellar, walk upon your toes. And if someone whistles, that's Mysterious Mose.

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The ugliest witch in Pasadena. 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She probably drowned in seawater. 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She breathes their waters and their seaweed caves. 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

0: Play that thing, man. 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Let him bray, let him bray. I say the jackass will jump and bray. Lordy, let him bray, let him bray. Everybody.
1: Jackass will jump and bray. Let him bray, let him bray. Jackass will jump and bray. Let him bray, let him bray.
0: Now I tell you in a positive way, don't tie me donkey down there. Cause me

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1: Jackass will jump and bray. Let him bray, let him bray. Jackass will jump and bray. Let him bray, let him bray. Jackass will jump and bray. Let him bray,

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1: Jackass will jump and pray. Let him pray. Let him pray.
0: Once again now.
1: Jackass will jump and pray. Let him pray. Let him pray.
0: Down the road now.
1: Jackass will jump and pray. Let him pray. Let him pray.

0: It's me.
1: Hello. It's me, your old friend.
2: And once again, it's time for music.
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4: 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Let's play music. Let the music begin.
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5: Hello.
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5: 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I'm 41.
6: Hello.
8: Buenos dias. I'm
5: 41.
8: Guten Tag. I'm
9: 41.
10: Greetings. My name is Bud.
11: 41.
10: There's no other like me.
12: Hello.
1: Well, hello there.
12: Hello.
1: Well, hello there.
13: Hi. Hi, everybody. This is Barbie. Welcome to my dance party.
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17: It's really lots of fun. It's really lots of fun. Hey, kids, come over here. It's really lots of fun. Hurry up now. Don't be shy. The party's just begun.
18: You know who I am? You don't? Well, I just happen to be very famous.
4: Okay, everybody ready?
13: Let the party begin.
1: Come on in. Take it easy. Just relax.

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1: Dota chem? 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
0: Bedumets.

0: studio.
1: À poil. Et à vapeur.

Though the tune is quite conventional, some of the sound qualities are rather unusual. For instance, the top line, the Goose Fair bit. This was made by blowing across the top of a small bottle. By recording this sound, and then playing the tape back at various speeds, you can get all the notes you want for that line in the piece. The faster the tape goes, the higher the note, and vice versa. All the notes have to be measured and cut, then stuck together in the right order. The result sounds a bit machine-made, but as we are trying to suggest a fairground organ, this is okay. The bass line is a guitar, but to get a more punchy attack at the beginning of each note, I use the sound of a wooden ruler being plucked. That sound is a bit too aggressive, so we took some of the top frequencies out of it. In other words, muffled it a bit. Added to the bass guitar, it sounds like this.

The basic sound in the middle section of the piece was made from the sound of water being slowly poured from a cider bottle. By taking just one of these sounds and treating it in the same way as the blown bottle, we get this. This sounds a bit dry, so add some electronic echo.

For the bow and arrow effect used in the call signs, we use three different sounds. The actual release of the arrow is the sound of a thick elastic band being plucked. Its flight through the air is an electronically produced noise, similar to the sound you get on a short wave of a radio receiver. The arrow's arrival is somebody thumping on a table. Well, those are some of the techniques that went into making the music and the call signs for Radio Nottingham. I hope you like them.

bye. ไม่ต้องบอกก็รู้ว่าเนี่ยคือเสียงของ

Every second since 4 trillion years, the equivalent of 10 trillion atomic bombs explode in the core of a gigantic ball of fire located 150 kilometers from here. It takes for its light exactly 100,000 years, 1 month, and 8 minutes to reach us. The sound of every second since 4 trillion years, the equivalent of 10 trillion atomic bombs explode in the core of a gigantic ball of fire located 150 kilometers from here. It takes for its light exactly 100,000 years, 1 month, and 8 minutes to reach us. The sound of every second since 4 trillion years, the equivalent of 10 trillion atomic bombs explode in the core of a gigantic ball of fire located 150 kilometers from here. It takes for its light exactly 100,000 years, 1 month, and 8 minutes to reach us. The sound of, the sound of, the sound of, the sound of, the sound of.

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0: 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Be assured, Parasite is the most gripping and frightening movie you will ever see. 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
1: Let's just be friends. I just don't think about you that way.
2: I just don't want to wreck what we have.
3: I'm seeing someone right now.
4: I'm not looking for a relationship.
1: I'm not ready for this. It doesn't mean we can't be friends.
3: It doesn't mean there's not something here.
4: It doesn't mean that I don't love you.
3: It doesn't mean that I'm in love with you.
4: I don't love her anymore.
3: I don't love him anymore.
1: But it's too soon. It's too late. It's not the right time.
4: There's lots of time.
1: What time is it?
4: I'm not ready.
3: You're not ready.
1: We're not ready. Ready or...
3: not.
4: You're like a brother.
1: Like a friend.
3: I know you too well.
4: I hardly know you. I can't leave him.
3: I can't leave her.
4: I can't just leave.
3: I should leave.
4: I should go.
1: You should go.
4: Don't leave.
3: Don't go.
1: Don't stay.
3: Don't say it's me.
4: It's not you.
3: It has nothing to do with you.
4: Maybe it was never meant to be. It's me.
3: It's him.
4: It's her.
3: It's us.
1: It's this place. It's like I've never known.
4: Like I've never felt. Like I never thought.
3: You
4: would fall.
3: And where would we go from here?
1: Where did this come from? Where is this going?
4: Where were you when... what about me? What about what I want? What was wrong with the way things were? Why can't you leave this alone?
1: Why did you have to bring this up?
3: I never asked for this. I never wanted this.
4: It's not about me.
1: This isn't what you need. This isn't what you want.
3: This isn't what I planned.
4: This never should have happened.
3: How long has this been going on?
4: Whatever happened to honesty?
1: Whatever happened to truth?
3: Whatever happened here is
4: not my fault. It's me. It's not you. It's you. It's not like I never told you.
3: It's not like you didn't know.
4: I just had no idea. You...
3: so what do you want?
1: What should I do?
4: Where should we go? What did you expect?
3: What is this we?
1: Will you call me?
4: I'll call you. Call me. I won't be home. I'm busy. I'll be out. Wanna go when I come?
1: I just need to be alone. I just need some time.
4: I need to talk.
3: How have you been? How are you?
1: Are you okay?
4: What's going on? Wanna meet? I can't right now.
1: Wanna meet? I can't right now.
3: Wanna meet? I can't right now.
1: Wanna meet? I can't right now.
4: Wanna meet? I can't right now. Wanna meet? I can't right now.
1: No. No.
4: When? Then? Yes. I need your friendship. I want your love. I want you to need me.
3: I need you.
4: You are so important to me. We get along so well.
1: If only things were different. If only things could be the same as they...
3: were.
4: You see...
1: I thought
3: you knew that when...
1: I never said I loved you.
4: I just meant for you to love me as a person. I'd rather be hated by the person I love. I wish you could understand.
3: What do you want from me?
4: Sex? You want to fuck me?
3: You want to cheapen this?
1: You want to make me feel like shit?
4: I just feel uncomfortable when we touch.
1: Unless I'm touching you.
3: Hug me, but don't hold me. Just look in my eyes.
1: Do you see where I stand?
4: Do you know what I mean? Do you hear what I'm saying?
1: Are we on the same wavelength?
4: Holy fuck! Just tell me you're not mad.
1: Just tell me you're not too disappointed.
4: Just tell me we can still be friends.
3: Just tell me what's on your mind.
4: Tell me the truth. Leave out the true bits. Maybe someday. Maybe one day.
1: Maybe tomorrow.
3: Maybe last year.
4: Wait. The thing is, I love you. I just don't love you. Are you busy?

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0: 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Heave away, haul away. 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Haul away, you're rolling king. 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Haul away, you'll hear me sing. We're bound for South Australia. 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Heave away, haul away. 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Haul away, you rolling king. Heave away, haul away. Haul away, you'll hear me sing. 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

0: We are at the beginning of a new wave of research. 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
1: That's what they're best at.
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It reminds me of a

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In other words, when you run up a hill, the hill also runs you up it. The hill rises and lifts you as you run, you see?

I am the captain of a brooch boat. 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We do not proceed. It's that damn pin at the back. The passengers sit still in their silver cabin. The food is done and the bilge is full.

0: exhausted every possible option available to us in search of peace. We didn't want this war. We didn't go looking for a fight.
1: But we want to have some influence in encouraging the moderate Arab states in the Middle East.
0: Never.

that or whether the remains of those who died in the shelter are being stored. The bodies are laid out side by side on the floor. The doctor in charge, Dr. Frank Bucker, said 288 bodies had been received so far. 91 children, 48 women, 55 men, and 94 unidentifiable. Three more trucks had arrived from the shelter with bodies yet to be offloaded.

0: Chile on the possibility for peace.
1: Saddam Hussein doesn't understand America.
2: I hope you saw the tremendous sustained spirit of motivation for our armed forces. It was an unforgettable moment as congressmen and women, senators, members of the president's cabinet, members of the Supreme Court, ambassadors from all over the world were standing and cheering for our armed forces. Three cheers.

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Because the sun is far too sultry and one must avoid its ultraviolet ray. The natives grieve when the white men leave their huts, because they're obviously, definitely nuts. Mad dogs and Englishmen go out in the midday sun. The Japanese don't care to, the Chinese wouldn't dare to. Hindus and Argentines sleep firmly from 12 to 1. But Englishmen detest our siesta. In the Philippines they have lovely screens to protect you from the glare. In the Malay states there are hats like plates which the Britishers won't wear. At 12 noon the natives swoon and no further work is

such a surprise for the Eastern eyes to see. But though the English are effete, they're quite impervious to heat. When the white man rides, every native hides in glee, because the simple creatures hope he will impale his soul a topi on a tree. It seems such a shame when the English claim the earth, that they give rise to such hilarity and mirth. Mad dogs and Englishmen go out in the midday sun. The toughest Burmese bandit can never understand it. In Rangoon, the heat of noon is just what the natives shun. They put the Scotch or rye down and lie down. In a jungle town where the sun beats down to the rage of man and beast, the English garb of the English Saab merely gets a bit more creased. In Bangkok, at 12 o'clock, they foam at the mouth and run. But mad dogs and Englishmen go out in the midday sun. Mad dogs and Englishmen go out in the midday sun. The smallest Malay rabbit deplores this foolish habit. In Hong Kong, they strike a gong and fire off a noonday gun to reprimand each inmate who's in late. In the mangrove swamps by the python rumps, there is peace from 12 to 2. Even caribous lie around and snooze, for there's nothing else to do. In Bengal, to move at all is seldom, if ever, done. But mad dogs and Englishmen go out in the midday, out in the midday, out in the midday, out in the midday, out in the midday, out in the midday.

0: But if you're faking, I'll detect it.
1: I'm Tony the T-Street Trucker.
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2: I'm Mr. Gilly. You know, I take great pride in my goods. I've got a lot of good things. I even grow my own weed. The best you've ever seen.
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4: 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I'm on WWW.
3: Weed.
0: I'm overzealous about my animals.
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20: I always go with a homecoming queen.
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20: In football, you gotta be quick. I just put on my pads and helmet.
0: My uniform is nice and neat.
21: I'm magnificent in my uniform.
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0: before sunset. I'd be afraid to be out here alone at night in this jungle paradise. Uh-oh. What was that? Who the hell could that be?
1: Who's that? Oh, no! Oh, God! Oh,
2: don't do that.
1: Oh, I'm ripping your clothes.
2: Oh, don't do that. Oh, my. Don't do that.
1: Oh, you're hurting.
2: Are you hurting?
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1: All right, steady now. 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

0: trying to interpret this very difficult music, and I must ask you not to interrupt.
1: Shall we go? And they went.

in a way, the world is a huge composition, a huge musical composition that's going on all the time without a beginning and presumably without an ending. We are the composers of this huge, miraculous composition that's going on around us, and we can improve it or we can destroy it. We can add more noises or we can add more beautiful sounds. It's all up to us. In other societies, one had to exercise one's memory for sounds. There were no recordings. Every sound committed suicide, you might say, and would never be heard again, not exactly the same way. And in some ways, that made people more perceptive and more considerate of the soundscape that they were living with. They were more moved by it because it was living all the time around them. If you have an original sound, and then you put it through a microphone and distribute it through loudspeakers, you can multiply that sound by millions of times. So we're living in a kind of dreadful time in which we have sound overkill, and that's a real problem. So one thing we might think of doing is to begin to reduce the number of sounds in our life.

Oh.

0: I've got the money, haven't I?
1: But how did you get it?
0: I told you he lent it to me.
1: Why did he lend you that money?
0: Because I gave him something in return.
1: What?
0: I sold him my brain.
1: What do you mean, Father?
0: I willed it to him in return for the loan.
1: Your brain?
0: Yes. He said it would be of value to him in his experiments. He said the medical school was making a study of men with artistic talents.

Ouais.

0: I'm serious. I'm going.
1: Well, you can't run away from home on an empty stomach.
0: I'm not hungry.
1: Well, let me fix a sandwich. You could take it with you.
0: Well, maybe I'll take some more Skinner's potato chips.
1: Well, we're all out. But I'm going to the market tomorrow. Can't you wait till then to run away?
0: No, I want to leave now.
1: Well, goodbye.
0: Well, aren't you going to drive me?

Yeah.

0: What is this? They come out. They don't even have any instruments. They got two record players. They're going.
1: At odd pool. 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

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It will be a great opportunity for me. 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

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You broke through the waves and I looked into your eyes. We stared into each other for some time. The ocean, jealous of you, crashed upon you and brought you back into the sea. It knew that it could never have eyes as deep or as blue as yours. I looked into the horizon forever, watching the waves crash over the sunset and onto the shore. I was waiting for you to come back. As the waves got closer, I realized you were gone. With an urgent and careful hand, I wrote my name into the sand, knowing that the sea might carry it back to you. And on a good day, on a desperately good day, when all is quiet, I can listen really closely and hear the ocean call my name. Thank you for giving me the ocean. That one was yours, William. One of your stories. Do you remember it? Can't remember any more of mine. I don't know why. But I can remember yours. All of yours. I wish there were more of these stories. We need them. We need these stories. They make us alive. Can you hear me? Can you hear me, William? William. William. William.

0: I figured out a way to stay in the woods forever. I became a nature writer.
1: Last night, on my mountaintop, I felt the wind whip through my hair. It was violent. I almost died. All my petty concerns were sent flying with those gale force winds. I was in nature. I was nature. An otter, a stork, an oak tree.
2: A woman.

Now, the Tibetans believe that hearing is the last sense to go. So after the heart stops and your brain flatlines and the eyes go dark, the hammers in the ears are still working. And so they shout instructions from the Tibetan Book of the Dead, also called the Great Liberation through Hearing. And they yelled, Gordon, you're dead. You're dead now. And then they say, you see two lights, and one is near you and one is far away. And don't go to the near one, go to the one that's far away, and so on and so on.

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Truth is stranger than fiction. And this is the proof. This is Ripley's Believe It or Not. The Pond of the Apostles in Chipperfield, England, is circled by 11 lime trees, each named for an apostle. A 12th tree named Judas was blown down by the wind, believe it or not. In a moment, I'll tell you about a fantastic burglar alarm. The fabulous Moon Gate of the Imperial Palace of Ofang near Beiping was built 2,300 years ago of solid lodestone, a magnetic iron ore, as a protection against assassins. The magnetic attraction of the Moon Gate would betray anyone attempting to enter the palace with a concealed metal object. Thus, Ofang's ingenious Moon Gate, anticipated by more than 23 centuries, the electronic eye. Believe it or not.

0: 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The same thing. Are people homeless?
1: Change more things.
0: Change many things.

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1: Can we give up war?
0: Change beautiful things.
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0: more things.

0: 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Is racism real? Change
1: slow things.
0: Change few things. Do we

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And every IP address here is masked